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Salinas to the EMS call at Hamilton Hills, Summit. Repeating to Silver Creek and Sheridan. Crew is this way, EMS call at Hamilton Hills, Summit. Right to Sandy, 2070.

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1: Yeah, where I can, I'm Medic 71 up there.
0: Okay, thank you.

dispatch, medic 71. Respond with Silver Creek. Hill 13, 14, 13, 14, 14, 14, 14, 14, 14, 14, 14, 14, 14, 14, 14, 14, 14, 14, 14, 14, 14, 14, 14, 14, 14, 14, 14, 14, 14, 14, 14, 14, 14, 14, 14, 14, 14, 14, 14, 14, 14, 14, 14, 14, 14, 14, 14, 14, 14, 14, 14, 14, 14, 14, 14, 14, 14, 14, 14, 14, 14, 14, 14, 14, 14, 14, 14, 14, 14, 14, 14, 14, 14, 14, 14, 14, 14, 14, 14, 14, 14, 14, 14, 14, 14, 14, 14, 14, 14, 14, 14, 14, 14, 14, 14, 14, 14, 14, 14, 14, 14, 14, 14, 14, 14, 14, 14, 14, 14, 14, 14, 14, 14, 14, 14, 14, 14, 14, 14, 14, 14, 14, 14, 14, 14, 14, 14,

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1: You can stand the helicopter down. We'll be transporting by ground to UPMC Chautauqua.
0: Got it.
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1: Now, for all stand on, Sheridan.
2: Battalion 1 to TARP for EMS 172.
0: Go ahead.
2: I can come drive for you if that's all you need.
3: Ambulance 4115 dispatch en route to UPMC Chautauqua, medic committed.
0: That's a 10-4. Are you going to meet me on scene or do you want me to wait for it at the hall?
2: Just coming over the drive bridge.
4: Ambulance 161 to fire dispatch. I'll be en route.
1: Temple. Ambulance 172, you copy. You got ambulance 161 that's now en route. I'm going to stand on the medic.
0: If I have a driver coming, I'm just going to head to the scene and stand the medic and Sheridan down. Thank you.
1: 10-4, medic 71 and ambulance 161. You can stand down. Battalion 1, you're going to drive for ambulance 172.
5: 71, copy.
4: Ambulance 161 standing now.
3: Ambulance 411 fire dispatch, did you copy the driver?
1: I did. You're off UPMC.
4: Right. I mean,
1: 2013. Right. You just covered up by some other traffic.
3: Thanks, sir.
5: Fire dispatch, ambulance 441 en route to UPMC. Hammett, medic committed.

0: fire and dispatch ambulance 161 is back in service at the hall.
1: Yeah, for ambulance 161. Service at the hall 2014.
2: Personnel clear the scene.
1: Denver Cherry Creek 2014.

0: declared a 7 climber,
1: 660 climber, Sherman Road, 106, for medical one, medical one, medical one, medical one, medical one, medical one, medical one, medical one, medical one, medical one, medical one, medical one, 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
2: Hey,
3: good copy. I'll be returning then. Thank you.
2: 2028.
0: Naval copy.

0: 7-0.
1: Right.
0: We also got a call, might be related, of a possible large underage party at the end of Cass listening to those statements.
1: Down for. Seven to a Mabel. I'll work that way.
0: 10-4, 7-4.

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1: Hey.
0: You reach out to student sticker 1568, have them move the vehicle. They're parked in the grass by the Erie load zone. I'll have one more for you in a minute.
2: And then I'll get out with a couple of buggies sat on the side of the road. Park's gone.
0: Second vehicle will be student 2115.
3: Taylor 41 arrived in Jersey Hammett.
1: That one parked in the grass as well.
0: Send the tow wave zone, my friend.
1: Ten 4 20 46.
4: Dispatch ambulance 331 with no transport is clearing the scene.

0: AJ in front of you and said I'm
1: James, I'm good.
0: I said I'll pay for it.
1: Yeah.
2: They just reported to the state.
1: James, I'm J7. RCS will be the tow.
3: Sorry, just way I changed on 172.
1: And my 172, go ahead.
3: Ambulance 172 transporting one female patient to Brooks. Medic 71 is on board, starting mileage 4614.3.
1: And up to Brooks at 2050.
4: The parties that stay here state that the other person that left was going to get them a light because the light on the back broke. They're going to stand by until that other party returns. They've been advised to cease any activity that's been reported. Okay, clear. From here.
5: Time for a quick copy on the buggy equipment violation.
4: Three 827, maybe I'll see that process. I'll be in route.
5: Time for 2-7.

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1: Talking about.
2: Possibly that I get down here would be East on Steel from Fairmont River.
1: Yeah. The lower apartment for 78-year-old female, elevated blood pressure. Number 35 with all star 117 Maple. The lower apartment for a 78-year-old female, elevated blood pressure. It's up there 2055.

say something. They're going to relay the message to the driver. He's thinking he should be almost there.

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1: 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Mabel 327.
2: What?
1: The RO shows that address, but I believe she's deceased.

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1: Or at 80. Gotta go to be clear.
0: Okay.

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1: Copy.
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1: He's stating that he is not in town.

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1: Running fire angle 12 for EMS call, 4651, route 20. 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
0: Cena.
1: Yeah.
0: 39 19 South Ralph. A 67-year-old female difficulty ambulating, transport. Defeating the BMS EMS call. 39 19 South Ralph Avenue. 67-year-old female difficulty ambulating, transport to the hospital. Quite as fast, 21 37.

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1: Ambulance 4-4-1, go ahead.
0: We are en route back from Hammett. Tap out the next available please for the south route call.
1: Tap right, trying to get me on the air. I wasn't sure exactly where you were at. 2138.
0: About 15 or 20 out.

0: Okay, Multiple 41, are you guys still gonna head down now?
1: We can, yes.
0: Doubtful.

required a set of sample frames. Usually this EMS point, EMS call standard response, 3919 South Route Avenue. The 67-year-old female is self-ambulating and something is transported to hospital. Repeating the Maple Springs. EMS call, usually the 3919 South Route Avenue. The 67-year-old female is self-ambulating and required a set of 2140.

0: Sanjay. Hey, can you do a check of well-being? Caller called in on a 911 only phone. The claim she's in the alleyway across from JPD, reading someone's trying to kill him.
1: Right.
0: However, his phone did ping to the area of 31 Tower.
2: I'm 98. 21, 23.

0: fire dispatch to Stock. City MS call 6917 top Stock. Tango Road 78, you know, general illness. Sort of infection. Repeating the stock and for EMS, 6917 South Stock, that's Dagger Road, a 78-year-old female, general illness, some sort of infection. Right at bed, 2141.
1: Ward 2 Memorial, I'll be, I'm going to make contact with him.

0: Repeating the Maple Spring, an EMP is still needed for the EMS. Stop, Bravo. Right to bed, 2145.
1: D's on board.
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0: 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I got 30 miles for you.
1: 1-1, go ahead with Ferry.
0: 30928, repeating, 30928. Got one female on board, cooperative, and route to SCK Sound.

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1: Two

0: motor vehicle accident, 14-15 in a truck ditch, 36-year-old male, repeating, Lakewood, motor vehicle accident, 14-15 in a truck ditch, vehicle in the ditch, operator, complaining of hit and flight, flight dispatch, 21-15.
1: Yeah, 21.
2: Fairmount Ave in Houston Ave with New York Reg, Juliet, Uniform, Sierra, Tango, Mike, Oscar, November, Yankee.
1: 20, 10-4.

0: EMS 481, do you need us there, or should we return to the station?
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1: Sounds good. 21 to 10.

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1: Uh-huh. 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
1: Uh-huh.

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Thank you.

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1: Alpha 7-0. Label 3-1-6. If I see work towards a domestic in progress, 208 Sturdivant Road in Kyneton. Colors stating that she was attacked by a male there.
2: Three, one, two, I'm heading that way.
1: Copy that. 1205.

0: 911, be advised the caller is not wishing anything from police or EMS, and apparently the subject left in a black pickup unknown direction.
1: One two eight copy.
0: 24-6.

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Respond. 6917, South Stockton, Castaneda Road. Animal 21 is on scene, requesting ALS. Receiving medic 71, respond 6917, South Stockton, Castaneda Road. Animal 21 is on scene, requesting ALS. Clear dispatch, 2209.

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1: Juveniles on the phone states that the father is trying to get into the bedroom.

0: Center, ready to proceed.
1: Doctor, fired all units. Cerconia for Tower 18. County Ambulance 82. Have a back deck on fire. 153 South. Doctor, fire repeating. All units.
2: All units.
1: Cerconia for Tower 18. And County Ambulance 72. 153 South Mark. Reporting the back deck on fire. Doctor, fire 2214. Tower 18,
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1: Is it 311 near route 22, 20?
0: I
4: copy that. Just present. That's going to be James Beam. I spoke to him this morning, but I'll go talk to him again.
0: Sounds
5: good. Just be advised, we will not be responding. It's not a police matter.

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0: Tango 31 to Flight Dispatch, what's the location of Ramadic?
1: I'm in the 201 direct. I am working my way down 20. I am just about to pass.
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0: 10-4.
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1: I copy.
0: 10-4.

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1: Thank you.
2: Medic 72 to fire dispatch. I'm clear of Brooks. Back in service.

0: States, man.
1: 5, 10, 8, 10, 2.
0: Copy. J8, Jason.
1: Hello.
0: Hey, Jason, head to the wine cellar. Caller there saying that he's being threatened by subject. If he cannot leave.
1: Two copies.
0: Okay, but
2: 1077, what for a spine seller?
0: Yep.
3: No, that's so bad. 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
4: That's what

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0: Hit with a vehicle, had its flashers on the side of the road. 394 at Connolly Park. To be Pennsylvania, November Hotel Lima, 9492.

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2: 32.
0: They're heading to 3930 Willow Road, correction, Willow Avenue in front of Ellery, Savannah. There's a male there that's despondent, threatening to do harm to himself and others nearby.

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0: gente.
1: One two behind.
2: One female. In custody for 941. Starting mileage is going to be 61199. Again, 61199.

0: Okay, go ahead.
1: 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I ride Subaru Crosstrek.
0: Yeah.

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0: Woodworth have and Glidden have, you know, the male subject on a bicycle?
1: I agree. Jake, did you state you have four in custody?
2: Several.
1: There's one.
2: So.
1: 1077, go.
2: Be one more car. I mean, those are being left for stuff.
1: Zero,

0: probably disregard it. 1083 should be taking two males, 1085 should be taking two females. Code 4 will be standing by in the drill.
1: I'll be 98.
2: Code 4.
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0: 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Myself at 7-0, we're going to get him, transport him to residence 209 Front Street, try to get him into his house.
1: 10-4.

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1: 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He had a 1019 for taking him to the hospital. 2209.
0: 10-4.

0: from there on free, so do you want me to advise security to my husband?
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0: Okay.

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1: Well, hearing is clear. 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I can do the report.

建议上这边。We have anybody that could clear? Received a couple phone calls for a noise complaint at the Cameo on the first floor for a female yelling and screaming. Second caller stated female is now pounding on doors, yelling that she's going to kill someone.

0: Champs on Jay Turner available. Jay's just going to be the cameo apartment, 305 East 5th, first floor. First phone caller stated female yelling and screaming in the hallway, slamming doors. Second caller stated female is now pounding on doors. Just received another phone call from the fourth floor stating that the female just attacked him. Apartment 45.
1: Yourself.

0: years, huh?
1: I bet.
0: There's anybody still on the line?
1: Yeah, 8148, I guess.

6, South Fire Ambulance 1. Respond to the area of 287 South Main Street for a report of a female may have been struck by a vehicle with a leg injury somewhere in that area. Ambulance 1, respond to the area of 287 South Main Street. Received one report of a female that may have been struck by a car with a leg injury. James, South Fire 141.

I want to go up in the bathroom here, too. Maybe I'll see if you can see her.

clear dispatch to Thorn Lake, bringing my call and send a response. 7846 Neville Hill is female with Mike Smith. Repeating to North Lake, EMS call. 7846 Paul Hill Road, 72-year-old male with Mike Smith. Clear dispatch, 1-6-7.

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1: Seeing how she was coming up Newland from Foot Avenue, and it happened somewhere in Newland in between South Main and Foot Avenue.

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1: More precise location of the incident to be Newland Avenue, somewhere between Hazard and Southman.
0: Got it.

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So I believe it's going to be the south side of the road somewhere. There's anything there?

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1: Does she still have her bike?
2: Done for. She said she pushed it the rest of the way up here.

required as fast, but not acceptable. Respond with Northlake. 7846 Metal Hill Road. The 60-year-old female with leg pain is difficulty handling. Repeating the respond with Northlake. 7846 Metal Hill Road. 62-year-old female with leg pain. Quite as fast, 155.

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1: Yeah, you can reach out to the traffic cop on Buffalo. You can go into the fiscal paperwork.
0: Sure.
1: Thank you, traffic.
0: You're welcome.

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1: Hello.
0: 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You can't see.
1: Go ahead.

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1: And with 1206. Two oh six.

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Repeating the N5, and don't County Medic 74. LS response, 95 Liberty, Department 10, 1 month old, difficulty of breathing. Fire 226.

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University of Thomas. 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

James on J2. You stop back at 109 Falconer Street. 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This time sitting two black males, just fled her residence. Stated they were looking for her purse.

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0: Yes, I have some vehicle maintenance.
1: 256.
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0: 41, 44. That's affirmative. 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

is your 112 Antelope Street, speak with Fritz Bodrisi, that there are two people living in this house that have been evicted and will not leave, like ever move. Can you say his house?

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1: He had a wrap for him, but it stopped me as he had some of that.

checking. Picture 2-1-5-9.

exhaustion, unwanted parties not causing a disturbance at this point.

0: dispatched to North Lake for a precautionary run at 4670 Route 430.
1: 430.
0: For a full alarm activation from basement CO detector, house currently being evacuated. Dispatch from North Lake, for precautionary run to 4670 Route 430. For a CO alarm activation, house currently being evacuated. Fire dispatch 328.

0: Sunset North Lake.
1: Like,
0: you can send
1: down
0: the fire alarm activation. The call will actually be in Maple Springs Fire District. Just proceeding to North Lake. North Lake, stand down the CO alarm activation on Route 430. Call will be in Maple Springs Fire District at 332.

first set to Maple Spring. Maple Spring for precautionary runs at 4670 Route 430 for CO alarm activation and a basement detector. Fire dispatch reading to Maple Spring. Maple Spring precautionary run 4670 Route 430 for basement CO alarm activation. House currently being evacuated. Fire dispatch at 330.

0: 41 fire dispatch. False alarm, all equipment returning.
1: At the car 481 at 353.
0: I am responding. North Lake was also paged out, which would be inappropriate, and we haven't seen them, so they probably weren't.
1: The address is one of the ones that exists on both sides of the lake. The CAD automatically assigned it to North Lake District initially. We corrected it afterwards.
0: I understand. Thank you.
1: Good. 356.

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1: Mile marker 29.8 in the eastbound lane with New York Bridge. Mike, Delta X-ray 4-3.

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1: $10.77 million.
0: Are you still here not to avoid that 48 situation?

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1: Okay, holy clip.

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Somewhere between South Gale after the bridge and the Hogsback

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1: 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I'm at 74 is currently at 645.
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It's in apartment 103. Apparently the door is also locked. 744

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West Wind Engine 4, be able to respond. 215 Willow Road for an 80-year-old female dehydrated weakness. Cross street for Temple Road and 843.

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0: Three, two will be outside.

put his badge to ambulance 73. 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Be in response. 220 Southwest and Drive to Brookdale. Route 102. For female weak. Having difficulty ambulating. Ambulance 73, ambulance in response. 220 Southwest and Drive to Brookdale. Route 102. For female, they're weak. Having difficulty ambulating.

0: approximately fire to Young 12, Tower 18. The motor vehicle accident east main and cross that. School bus and truck and utility pole, unknown injury. Ambulance 12, Tower 18. Motor vehicle accident east main and cross that. School bus truck and utility pole, unknown injury.
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1: Negative.
0: National Field is also responding there. They were dispatched.
2: Special Ambulance 73 will be in route.
0: We run at 855.
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0: I'm going to be advisor.
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1: Yeah,

Sunset Fire Rescue 2-3, it's an EMS call, BOS priority response. 99143, NLG Incorporated. 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

Charlie 3 and 4, Damon Jones 311. Did you get a paramedic on board?

0: 341 for dispatch, and we are returning to state.
1: And it was 341 returning at 9:15.
2: Fire dispatch, entrance 331 is leaving UPMC Chautauqua.
1: Ambulance 331 return at 9:15.

0: Fire Rescue 2 Engine 3 and service returning patient flying hot. Rescue 2 will be remaining on the road for fuel.
1: Rescue 2 will be on the road for fuel. 9-6-10.

0: Emerald.
1: Emerald SP1, nice range of it.
2: Sergeant 9-1 will be clearing the scene. National Field ESK mile readings were within normal limits. The Westfield Street Department will be coming back to check the sewer system.

0: It's got a vehicle there at 8 Rear Place. It's supposed to be a Buick Encore. It's been parked there the last several days.
1: Thanks, guys.
0: Thanks,
1: guys.
0: Got 931.

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1: Ambulance 311 out to UPMC, 931.
2: Hello. You're in this regard. You never made it before.
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0: 90.

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0: 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Base, would you give me the time 39 and I came out here?
1: 08:47.

Lakewood is on CLM activation with no illness. 279 East Vermont Avenue, Sherwin Williams.

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1: 6-3, go ahead.
0: I don't know how long that accident was. I'm not sure. I'll have to leave you a message.
1: Exactly.

Building A is the Alpha, front office. 19-year-old female, complaining, testing. They're asking for a silent approach. 10-10.

said start an EMT study for motor vehicle accident on the Tarasota route. The EMT study for the amount of pressure motor vehicle accident, 5081, not 10 pressure route. 10-11.

0: You be on the Lima, go ahead.
1: Yeah, could you try to get an EMT from yesterday to respond as well?
0: Okay. There's also an officer you know, respond from the north end. Really, it's suspects are out of the vehicle, but unable to get out of brush.

Stockton, 5081 Stockton Road, vehicle into a tree. 1013.

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0: Right.
1: Driver's just requesting an evaluation. 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
1: Did you

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1: Therefore,
2: passengers are not going to stand down.
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0: 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One vehicle was tagged for the younger man.
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control station, sensor 5, attempt to locate and check the Wallabium. True C, Wounded, 12-13-78, described as a weapon of about 6'1", 228 pounds, and no clothing to sign. Subject does have a vehicle possibly operating near for registration. Michael Bravo, November 10635, it's a grade 2065 vehicle to call the pickup truck. Subject is seen last Friday. Unknown whereabouts or direction is missing from the Maple Springs Valley area. If located, check his well-being and inform this office. Go to the Stockwell County Sheriff's Office. 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

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Green Route 76 at that end for a mail denote only. 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Florida Sub was

Morning, Kennebec. I have a number for parking enforcement in lot 10. One vehicle was tagged in the campus sewer spaces.

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0: OP or Ashes or Second Party, Corey, since Corey ended up being refrained from only.
1: He's stating that there's one vocal winner.
0: There is, but I'm trying to see one list. No. Let me read it. There is one against her, and he's a protected party within that one. Looks like there's some other children, too.

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1: 271 on scene, 1132.

Okay, sir, what's going into the first EMS call? Ambulance response, when all is done. 610 Cary Street, the lower apartment. 5-year-old female, difficulty breathing. Engine 4, ambulance response, when all is done. 610 Cary Street, lower apartment. 25-year-old female, difficulty breathing. Streams are 1-6 and 1-7. 1-34.

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1: Is it a walk-in?

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covering those wounded VF calls, you'll receive a response. 565 Parker Street. 19 weeks, pregnant female, complaining of severe headache. As well as people with the response. 565 Parker Street, unit number 2. 19 week pregnant female, complaining of severe head pain. Last streets are Woodlawn and Dunham. 1150.

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0: I'll go to the transport cams now. Rescue 1, Major 4 and 6.
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0: Copy. South Bay, excuse me, Robert Troyer. Bravo, Sicilian.
1: Sunset Bay, stand down. Repeated, Sunset Bay, stand down.

0: 29 surgery. 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Between 10 a.m. here and crossing the streets. 1236. Consider it 1236.
1: Please,
0: one, please. 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
1: 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So we have to make contact.
0: Dreadful. 746 and 726.

0: Mike, do you want to see if there's an SP card available?
1: Level 3, 8, 2, 10. Just 736 and 36 in Silver Creek. There would be on Buffalo Street in the Central Avenue. I'll mail a subject at foot with a pickup order. It's running on a car. Work that way. We're not sure what his demeanor is going to be.

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0: Evening, new school. Near Kalima Zulu Victor, 8533.
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1: Scott?
0: I have that female complaint that the same person on the line, she's requesting to speak to you. I mean, ask her or get her permission.
1: You can text her.
0: Don't push anybody.
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ALS response with an officer flag car. Field to West 5th Street to high rise. I'm 811 for difficulty breathing. Engine fire ambulance 1, ALS response with officer flag car. The high rise on West 5th Street, apartment 811 for a male disability breathing, 1250.

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0: 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It's now starting 29327.
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Area 245 Harrison Street. And for an emergency response, Board of Natural Gas Investigation in the area of 245 Harrison, by Phoenix Metal. It's Joseph.

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He's like a mobile home.

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I got a 911 call from a female. 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I can check them there and make sure they're tiny.

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0: I'll be out at Fenton. 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

0: 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Or 6 one. 13, 39.
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1: Got it.
0: 7-7 time?
1: 7-5, maybe, I guess.
0: Tackle.

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Municipal Authority Act, it's filed an activation at the Northwest Arena, 319 West 3rd Street, probably from your owner club area. Between 2 inches, tie 411, car 1, fire alarm activation, 319 West 3rd, the Northwest Arena, it's coming from the Arena club area. 347.

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0: 13-38.
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1: All units are in service.

0: and Andrew S. Young from Kirch. He was advised that he is not welcome here for the staff. So I'll put that in the notes for the address. He's been moved along. I'll be report ready.
1: Sure. 5058.

0: State to 3942, 1080.
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0: 1401.

0: 765, right?
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1: They got a lot of state complaints. They had a four fight. The 6-4 feeder allowed 20 between the Ontane Crow and Church Street. 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

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For now, difficulty in breathing, low O2 sat. 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It's between East Benton Street and Teddy Street. 14, 17.

seal our intervention, nullness, 16 East 6th Street. Engine 5 for seal arms, no illness recorded. 16 East 6th Street, it's between Potter's Alley and Pine Street. 14th Street.

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1: I'll try to be transferred to one of Brooks. Brooks, you want me to get one service? Sure.
0: I'll start transferring to Brooks. The rest of it is in foreign service returning at 1432.

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0: 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But I'll be out at 13 Water Street.
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86. 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I was reporting a red minivan keeps turning around, sometimes going the wrong way, then coming back. And getting back and turning around and going the same way. No further information at this time.

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0: 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I don't see anything at this point. You just have one of the cars coming from the barracks away. Check out the 10. I'm going to get off at 10 and check that.
1: That part, 316 and 13 are both almost there.

0: 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Okay, Colin.
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0: That's all.

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0: just a very old zoner, so you know it's called, it was going to be signed. 25 Maple Street, email, postal, weakness.
1: Oh, I'm in here.
0: Email, it's going to be called, real estate response. 25 Maple Street, female postal, complaint of weakness. It's between Shaver Street and Elm Street, 5156.

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0: Okay, Avion 452, 1600.

34 ambulance, 12 EMS call, be able to get a response. California police on Howard Street, Memphis Parasite. 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Fredonia Place on Howard Street, on the memory care site in the hallway. 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

0: they're 416 with flying for a male-female domestic. I don't know which apartment that was, but it was handled by McTavis and J9 at 4:20 this morning.
1: Victims are attached to the house.

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1: Yeah.

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1: And 12 quarters is 16 11.

Tom Stoll fool young with a passing lusher, puts a young female out on the grass. Short dark hair. Got a backpack. He saw her earlier by the side.

0: Stewart Avenue. Just a subject getting back into the residence. 105 for a non-emergency response. 78 Stewart Avenue. Just a subject getting back into the residence. This is from Rochford and Harding. 617.
1: Caesar Hendricks, the library, check for 48 male on 6th Street, white male, late 30s, early 40s, with a bald head, skinny,

0: attention, guys. The numerics on Stuber, please.
1: Number 78 Stuart Avenue.

0: wheelchair man and an officer in an ambulance come with a stair chair? Like, if they just need extra assistance being the person that maybe never arrived there?
1: The answer ambulance is here.
0: Trevor, I'll give him a pound, see how far they're at.
2: Your facility from
0: negative. 5 8 15.2.

Captain Perpetual Engine 4 Guild Sonic Unit Call, what's the response of an officer fly car? 10 West 5th Street, the first floor apartment, room 76-year-old female, difficulty breathing, earlier in the evening alleyway. Engine 4 Guild 1, what's the response of an officer fly car? 10 West 5th Street, first floor apartment, apparently the female is going to be in the alleyway. For a 76-year-old female, difficulty breathing. Crossroads to Mechanics Alley and Cherry Street, 1624.

0: Anybody else not responding?
1: No one's not responding. 16.
0: Angie Carlson.

0: losing her up to the hospital in Kenny.
1: Sorry. You're right, bud.

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0: 3, 1, 3.
1: Correctional 3. I'll, I can handle that traffic problem here, bro.
0: Pepper. Annual Solar Reference, 1628.

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1: Okay, go ahead.
0: Crew from Ambulance 73 will be officer for the day.
1: Center for Ambulance 73, 1630.

0: It's right there. Somewhere. 1064, did you get yours? Yeah.
1: And you're also pulling in for one meal.

2713 is EMS call. Deal with standard response. 1 Birchwood Drive, unit number 4. Patient error was passed on. Broken ribs, requesting transfer to the hospital. Ambulance 13 for standard response. 1 Birchwood Drive, unit number 4. Subject there was past tense broken ribs. Past tense accident, requesting transfer to the ER. Cross streets are Middlesex Drive and Central Avenue, 1635.

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1: 113, what?
0: What was the status of the wall, sir?
1: No sign of transfer here.
0: 1040.
1: 1640.
0: Clear
1: Brooks and Service County. And those 12 returning 1640.

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1: Wait.

0: 36, Tony Fire, so some activation. 301 Orleans Way. It's the Howland Townhouse. Second floor living room. Second floor living room, it's in room 202, 257. 36, Tony Fire for the fire alarm. 301 Orleans Way, the Howland Townhouse. Second floor, living room 302, rather, for the fire alarm activation. 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
1: Hey, 6-1, can I get a room check? 202, Howland, second floor. 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

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Doesn't know what was taken. 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
2: Officer,
0: yes. Please see me, radio check, holding himself out of our rooms for 11:30, 1756.

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Ambulance 471, County Medic 74, ALS EMS 319, Erickson Road, for difficulty 1777.

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0: 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Will you get a moment to check orders between the two for OP violation?
1: To stay away from Sarah.
2: Hi, Jim. So, the phone I'm seeing is leaving.
3: 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Sherman Park.
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1: We don't feel about you. Angel Pacheco, March 8, 2003. He came in and I said, June 24th, 2003.

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150. Last seen, first call was on West Avenue. White male driver, black male, and a back female occupant. They're wearing orange dress. They're also operating a white minivan. They're last seen somewhere around the Bailey Road and Route 5 area. They're trying to get into residence for this caller. That's how she would give us. The other people are just in the vehicle, so up and down the street.

Springfield ambulance 291, medic 72, ALS ambulance 6187, Douglas Road. Male down on the floor, possible stroke, semi-response. Ambulance 291, medic 72, ALS call 6187, Douglas Road. Between Belton and Fitton Road. Male down on the floor, possible stroke.

0: happy that that is confirmed. 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

0: ambulance one engine 4, ALS EMS 4-7 Westcott, 4-7 Westcott, female, white-headed, difficulty breathing. Engine 4, ambulance 1, 4-7 Westcott for difficulty breathing, white-headed, 1830.
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everything's done, we're unable to make contact with that subject. 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

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Tractor trailer knocked it down. 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I'm upset about it. Yep.

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1: Forty-two to base. Hey. Clear from the old dorm. Also give me an area check for the Jewett Hall construction zone. Everything appears to be secure. And you can put me out of the quad.
2: 1842.

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2: Four, you to base. Hey. They also have a number for assist citizen. Give directions.

0: security and announcements calling apparatuses on service in the county for this day. 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Roger, match clear 1845.
1: 42 to base. Gary Dining Hall found unsecured. I'll be out looking around.
0: 1845.

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1: 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Nothing appears to be out of the ordinary. Now secure. I continue my check of the quad.
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0: 22. 16 groups were running southbound. 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
1: Four is through the base. 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
2: 1900.

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At 200 Park Avenue. 49-year-old female testing. Rescue 183 with all fires. ALS 200 Park Avenue. Between East 2nd and 3rd for testing. 19.

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0: Uh-huh. L3 Mabel. L3. Hunt and Victory, New York Ridge, Hotel Uniform, Foxtrot 5155.
1: Yep, 21 Mabel, you can shoot me clear with a warning. I'm being routed to that checkpoint beam.
0: I'm 5-1-1.

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Ambulance engine 3, medic 74, ALS 20 Valley View, for altered mental status. 20, excuse me, 20.

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1: So for the incident, that will be on 10152.
0: 10-4, thank you.
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131 Medic 71, ALS 131 Medic 71, ALS 131 Medic 71, ALS 131 Medic 71, ALS 131 Medic 71, ALS 131 Medic 71, ALS 131 Medic 71, ALS 131 Medic 71, ALS 131 Medic 71, ALS 131 Medic 71, ALS 131 Medic 71, ALS 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

15, 14 years of age, first name Judith, last name Mead. 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

Allegedly, Mr. Edwards is headed back to his hotel room. He just gave us a phone call, would not tell us where he was, but my partner's putting his phone number in the narrative.